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0: Ella Langley, Morgan Wallen, 98.9 WDNE. You know, coming up, we've got one from the Confederate Railroad, also Luke Combs as well. But I found this on the internet, and I want to give a couple of these answers. In your house, what do you call the dinner where you pull out all the leftovers and put them on the counter and say, this is what's for dinner? Well, this comes off of Threads, and I got three of them. I call it clean out the fridge night, but my 17-year-old calls it choose your own adventure. Next one is corn, which stands for clean out refrigerator night. And finally, I like this one. My mom calls it previous dinner appreciation night.
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And right now, we're going to go back to 1989 for the very first number one hit for Shenandoah. And, of course, this is one of their most recognizable songs. It's called The Church on Cumberland Road. And it's being brought to you by those fantastic folks there at Jack Mall Storage. I tell you what, if you need storage, you give them a call. 304-636-7079.

0: how about them vocals? Yes, indeed. No wonder that's one of her signature songs. And, of course, it was a number one, too, back in 1997. That's Broken Wing, Martina McBride. 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And, of course, that was brought to you by those awesome folks there at the Outhouse. If you need a portable toilet or a hand-washing station, you just reach out to them. They'll take care of you. 304-636-7079 is the number to call. Coming up after we pay some bills, your AccuWeather forecast and Chris Young.
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0: Coming up, we got Diamond Rio and my final classy country cut for the night is Sawyer Brown. So we'll see which one I picked here in just a few. But here's an interesting story. An 80-year-old woman in the UK was ticketed for driving over 100 miles per hour. And, you know, you got to wonder if somebody didn't say, hey, granny, it's clearly says right here on the bottle, do not take this laxative if you plan on being away from home. The heartbeat of America.
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3: Here's the Metro News AccuWeather forecast. Overnight, expect fog along with a few showers, creating humid conditions with a low of 63. Tomorrow, Thursday, will be overcast and humid with a chance of showers and a thunderstorm. Gusty winds are possible with any downpours, and the high will reach

But that sounds good to me. I might have to try one of those a little bit later on. I get off work. That might be my first stop. We'll see. I'll let you know. Boston, Stella Lefty on WDN.

responsible broadcasting. It came up once in a staff meeting, but everybody laughed. Joe Danger in the morning. 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
2: 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Actress Amy Adams has a birthday, and on this day in 1945, 17-year-old Tommy Brown became the youngest player to hit a Major League Baseball home run. Sometimes the weather is so hot that the word hot just isn't enough. Here's a few expressions we've heard recently. Hotter than blazes, so hot the corn is popping in the field, hotter than a billy goat in a pepper patch, and the proverbial so hot you can fry an egg on the sidewalk. 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Got a favorite expression for a heat wave? 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

0: 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Just about everything they put out's a classic. 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

0: 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All dreamy and sad. I guess you got to have them, man. It's got a good groove to it as we work our way through the lunch hour. It's the Bates Carpet and Furniture Lunch Hour. 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

Pocahontas and surrounding counties. It's Kenny Chesney, and we're carrying on. We got the WBRC Media Cares for Kids Radiothon in full swing, and we'll check back in with Melissa in just a moment.

0: Kenny Chesney, we're carrying on with the Bates Carpet and Furniture Lunch Hour. They're taking care of our text line today, too. Melissa's going to tell us all about that and make sure you know what's happening with the WVRC Media Cares for Kids Radiothon. We want to thank all of our sponsors that's a part of this wonderful event. We want to thank Bates Carpet and Furniture, of course, for doing such a wonderful thing and providing the tool belt and the tools for folks to be involved, to be a part of this, and to help make a difference in other people's lives. So that's what we're doing. We're going to check back in with Melissa here in just a little bit, and I encourage you to stop by and see our friends down at Bates. Check out home of over 100 recliners. We've got beds, we got waterproof flooring, and that's just to name a few. And be sure and check it out. If you can sit on it, sleep on it, or walk on it, you'll find it at Bates Carpet and Furniture on the Beverly 5 Lane. And we're back in moments with more great music on 98.9 WDNA. Good afternoon, and thanks for joining us.
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0: 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If you have a big event coming up,
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Don Williams and a classic country cut. Good stuff. It's Tulsa time, and it's all brought to you by Jack Mall Storage. And remember, for all your storage needs, all you got to do is give them a call. 636-7079. Serving Randolph, Pocahontas, and surrounding counties. Here you go. It's George and Luke. And ride, ride, ride. Top of the afternoon.

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0: It's John Party and Boots Off as we work our way through a 3 o'clock hour on a Thursday afternoon, August the 20th. Hope you're having a good day. Now, Joe Danger, you guys know that cat. So he made a winner this morning for the Bob's Automotive Weekly Keyword Contest. 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And, of course, on Tuesdays, he throws out a Bob's Automotive Weekly Keyword. You got 2 days to text that back to us to 636-9363. On Thursday, he pulls a winner from everybody that participated, and it's all because we know a guy named Bob at Bob's Automotive. Right now, we got to head to the sports desk, and we do that twice daily. Joe does it in the morning about 8:35. I pick it up here in the afternoon in Metro News Sports, all brought to you by Seneca Designs.
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2: News Minute, I'm Jeff Jenkins. The State Public Service Commission staff has filed information expressing its concerns about the proposed route changes for the Marl transmission line proposed to pass through northern and eastern West Virginia. The staff says those proposed changes weren't made until after several public hearings. You can read more at a story posted at WVMetroNews.com. A man is awaiting extradition to Florida after being arrested last night in West Virginia. U.S. Marshals say 33-year-old Matthew Weigel was taken into custody in Dunbar. He's wanted in the shooting death of a woman last Sunday near Vero Beach, Florida. 26 people are in custody in connection with a multi-state drug ring that had part of its base in West Virginia. Those arrests made in recent hours. U.S. Attorney for the Northern District, Matthew Harvey, held a news conference in Morgantown earlier today. We've got the story at our website. Governor Patrick Morrissey getting his steps in today at the State Fair of West Virginia. With this Metro News Minute, I'm Jeff Jenkins.
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0: 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So give us a call.
1: Absolutely. Well, thank you guys for stopping by. I love the Hilton Garden Inn. You guys put us up in great rooms. So thank you so much.
0: Thank you.
1: And thanks for taking time out of your day to hang out with me, talk to me.
0: Our pleasure.
1: And I'm can't wait to go to bed tonight. It's such a comfortable bed. So
0: I'm so glad to hear that.
1: Yes. Love the Hilton Garden Inn and the Suncrest Town Center. Thanks, guys. It's the WBRC Media Cares for Kids Radiothon.
0: Thanks.

0: Silverado. Bailey Zimmerman and Chevy Silverado. All right, man, working our way through the last little bit of the last hour of the workday. Coming up at 5, we'll take a look at news. And, of course, that's all brought to you by Bob's Automotive. Now, Joe Danger made a winner this morning. He's got that Bob's Automotive Weekly Keyword Contest. On Tuesday, he throws out a keyword. On Thursday, he pulls a winner from everybody that participated. And it looks like it was Julie Nicholas. So, congratulations, Julie. And Joe will do it all again next Tuesday and Thursday. So, there you go, the Bob's Automotive Weekly Keyword Contest. He throws out the keyword. You got 2 days to text it back to 636-9363, and we do the winner on Thursday. So good luck and congratulations to Julie Nicholas. All right, we got to bounce out of the way. Get ready for Melissa's next break. She'll be checking in here in just moments with the WVRC Media Cares for Kids Radiothon live from Morgantown. 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
1: Eddie Raven from 1988, Joe Knows How to Live, 98.9 WDNE. That was his fourth number one song on the chart. And, of course, you heard it here, thanks to those fantastic folks at the Outhouse. 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